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Some of them have run away to the hills and have no shelter. No food. No one knows where they are. 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I am tired. My heart is sick and sad. 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
1: 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I heard you came here with a Fahrrad. Yes? Yeah? We have, which is the national anthem from our little town. It's called Bronca, what's it called? Bronca Flow. 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
1: 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I am so happy today because I have a surprise for you.

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You're rocking tonight. 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We need to catch up. So here it is, the chain.

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1: All right, so good to have done that twice.
2: Thank you very much.
1: Are there any children?

0: is amazing.
1: Can we all
0: Thank
1: together?
0: You.
1: Can
0: well,
1: we
0: all link arms?
1: Can we all link together like
2: yeah,
1: this?
2: Yeah, link together.
1: Thank you very much. Yeah. We got a shunkin' together.